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Well, good evening, everybody. How is your Tuesday night going? Thanks for hanging out with me. Coming up, A Flock of Seagulls and In Excess. But first, we've got Bryan Adams

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0: Rockin' the Joe, Joetown 107.5, a classic from Blondie. Well, good evening, everybody. I'm Chris Taylor. Thank you for spending your Tuesday night with me. Now, don't go for the tacos tonight. Go for the double cheeseburger. Today is National Double Cheeseburger Day, and that means a lot of the fast food restaurants around town, they're offering great deals. Some of them are even giving you cheeseburgers for free, but you got to go through the app. So if you're thinking of going to your favorite fast food location, first download the app and get all those great deals and enjoy the cheeseburger or double cheeseburger. Excuse me. Got to go for the double. Get the fries, too. Come on. Go for it. Coming up next, yes, Don Henley and the weather forecast.
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2: Hefty thunderstorm activity for the overnight hours. Some locally heavier rainfall could quickly lead to some periods of flooding. Overnight low at 65 degrees. We'll start off our Wednesday with the showers and thunderstorms and heavy rain. A little break into the afternoon, the high low 80s. Another chance for isolated thunderstorms Wednesday night. I'm meteorologist Jennifer Naira Moore.
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0: the greatest hits of all time. Jotown 107.5. A classic from Queen, and before that, some solo music from Don Henley. Now, Don Henley is going to be in Las Vegas this weekend with the rest of the Eagles. Yes, they're performing at the Sphere on Friday and Saturday. Now, I know you probably can't, you know, make it to those shows, but they've got four more in November, four in December, and four already scheduled for January. So, yeah, if you're thinking, oh, we should do something fun this fall, you know, jet off to Vegas. Won't be that much. You'll win it all back at the table, right? It's just that easy. Yeah, it's just that easy. Well, coming up next, we've got Tracy Chapman and Prince and the Revolution.
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0: 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From the Joshua Tree album, that is U2, and I still haven't found what I'm looking for. Well, if you are looking for new music from U2, well, it's coming out soon. Yeah. So they're doing pre-orders right now on their website, and they're saying maybe it'll be delivered mid-November. We're sort of waiting for an official date. Now, I've heard September 25th. But there's nothing on their website about that yet. But there is a new album coming out, and then they're also supposed to go out on tour. That's what the word is. We'll have to wait and see. Up next, Cyndi Lauper and Guns N' Roses.
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Rockin' the Joe, Joetown 107.5. Well, good evening, everybody. Welcome to Tuesday night. Can you believe it? We're halfway through the month of September. September 15th. How did that sneak in here? Coming up, Bon Jovi and Bananarama, but first, a classic from the Eagles.

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Now, would you like to listen to us at home on your Amazon Alexa? 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

0: the greatest hits of all time. Jotown 107.5. A classic from Aerosmith. So what is going on with Aerosmith? Now, they officially retired from touring because Steven Tyler was having some vocal issues and recovering from that. But yeah, the band says they're not quite done yet. So they've been reissuing some of their older songs, remastering them, putting them back out on vinyl. And there's a lot of songs in the vault that nobody's heard. So there's talk of maybe that's going to come out. And they're also talking about, yeah, they can't endure the strain of touring, but how about a residency? Lots of talk of that as well. So we'll have to wait and see. But I think something's coming in 2027. We've got Nina, Pink Floyd, and the weather forecast all up next.
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2: Hefty thunderstorm activity for the overnight hours. Some locally heavier rainfall could quickly lead to some periods of flooding. Overnight low at 65 degrees. And we'll start off our Wednesday with the showers and thunderstorms and heavy rain. A little break into the afternoon, the high low 80s. Another chance for isolated thunderstorms Wednesday night. I'm meteorologist Jennifer Naira Moore.
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We're so St. Joe, we remember when the bullet hole in Jesse James' house didn't look like it was shot out of a bazooka. 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

0: Jo-Town 107.5, 80s, 90s, and more. A classic from the Eurythmics. Well, good evening, everybody. I'm Chris Taylor. Did you know today is National Online Learning Day? Now, I know a lot of people are doing like online college, or they're just doing online fun stuff, like wanting to learn a second language, or even teaching themselves, you know, via online how to crochet or knit or do those kinds of things. So if you've been thinking about it, tonight's the night to kind of make some progress, make some steps forward. Google it a little bit, learn about what you can learn about online, and there's a lot of free options out there, and even the paid ones probably don't cost as much as you think. So give it a shot tonight. It doesn't have to be a degree or certificate. It could just be something fun. But yeah, engage that mind and learn a new skill, learn a new task. Up next, Journey and David Bowie.
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1: A classic from Survivor. Now, if you're waiting for that Survivor reunion tour, well, you are not the only one. Survivor, as far as touring goes, they've been inactive since 2020. Yeah, a lot of it was COVID. They had planned to do some stuff, and then, you know, all the shutdowns and things like that. So there's talk that they want to get back together, but they've had some, you know, medical issues, some deaths in the band. So will we see Survivor again? I do not know, but yeah, it'll be interesting. We'll have to wait and see. Coming up next, we've got Rockwell and the Scorpions.
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Good evening, everybody. Welcome to Tuesday night. If you haven't had supper yet, it's National Double Cheeseburger Day. So treat yourself to a double cheeseburger. And you know what? If you're going out to eat, get the app. Yeah, there's lots of deals for fast food restaurants in their apps for double cheeseburgers tonight.

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0: Jo-Town 107.5, 80s, 90s, and more. An 80s classic from Huey Lewis and the News. Now, Huey Lewis himself is no longer performing music. He, in 2018, that's when he kind of retired because of his hearing loss, which prevented him from properly hearing notes, and so he didn't want to perform. But he is still doing some acting, and right now there is a TV show in the works. The working title is Whatever Happened to Huey Lewis. It's in development at Fox, and it's supposed to be kind of like a Curb Your Enthusiasm, where it's a fictionalized version of Huey Lewis. He's going to navigate his life. It's supposed to pick up right after his diagnosis, so it is going to be kind of based on his real life of like, great, now I can't sing anymore. What am I supposed to do? And Huey, I mean, he's been acting before. He's even done some TV shows. He was a guest star on Hot in Cleveland, One Tree Hill, The Blacklist, The King of Queens. So, yeah, it's currently in development. I hope it turns out well. I've seen him on talk shows. He seems very funny. Coming up next, Elton John, Simple Minds, and the weather forecast.
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2: Hefty thunderstorm activity for the overnight hours. Some locally heavier rainfall could quickly lead to some periods of flooding. Overnight low at 65 degrees. We'll start off our Wednesday with the showers and thunderstorms and heavy rain. A little break into the afternoon, the high low 80s. Another chance for isolated thunderstorms Wednesday night. I'm meteorologist Jennifer Nairamore.
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0: 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From 1981, off of her debut solo album. That was Stevie Nicks, Edge of 17. Now, her debut album was called Belladonna, which in Italian means beautiful woman. So that's probably her inspiration for the name. But it also is the Belladonna, or the deadly nightshade plant. Now, this has been used as poison and also as medicine and even in cosmetics historically. This is like a medium-sized shrub, dark green leaves, purple bell-shaped flowers. It looks very attractive, but it can be very deadly. Yeah, it contains dangerous toxins that, if not used properly, well, it can really mess up with your nervous system and even cause death. So stay away from it. But yeah, they early on, long ago, used to be in cosmetics. That's scary. Just trying to, you know, put a little blush on and woof. Next thing you know, you're sick. Up next, we've got Billy Idol and Kenny Loggins.
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Did you get all your steps in today? Well, if you didn't, just crank this one up and dance along. Here's Kenny Loggins and Footloose. I think you can at least get, 3,000, 4,000 steps out of this song. You just got to want it, got to work it.

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0: The greatest hits of all time. Jotown 107.5. Straight out of the 80s, that is Tears for Fears, and Everybody Wants to Rule the World. Well, co-founder and pretty much the primary songwriter of Tears for Fears, Roland Orzabal, I always mess up his name, but he has his own memoir out now. It just came out in August. It's called Welcome to Your Life, Love, Death, and Tears for Fears. Now, this one's a little different. The format, he calls it an astrological memoir. So he uses his personal birth chart and kind of frames the whole chapters and things like that around his own astrology chart, I guess you want to say. But he goes through the band's history, how they formed, their global success, and how they also, you know, the highs and lows of that partnership with Kurt Smith and how they broke apart. He also battles his own grief and addictions in the memoir, and then his recovery, and then getting back together with Tears for Fears, and also finding love again with his second wife. So, yeah, it's a good memoir. It'll be good really this fall, too. You know, it'll be too cold outside. You can curl up with a good book. It's called Welcome to Your Life, Love, Death, and Tears for Fears. Bryan Adams is coming up next.
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Well, good evening, everybody. 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

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Join us every Wednesday. We're going to be digging deep into our Jotown music library, looking for those songs that make you say, wowza. And then we're going to play them all day long on Wednesday. It's Wowza Wednesday on Jotown 107.5.

0: 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From 1986, Wang Chung, Everybody Have Fun Tonight. Kind of a good party anthem. Well, originally, when the track was written, it was a slow tempo ballad. Yeah, the songwriters actually said they were inspired by the Beatles' Hey Jude, but then they got into the studio. Now, Peter Wolf actually produced that song for him. You know him from the J. Giles Band. And he said, yeah, no, this isn't a ballad. This is an upbeat dance party track. And yeah, he cranked it up. Yeah, listening to it now, I'm like, no, that can't be a ballad, can it? Up next, Starship, Tommy Two Tone, and the weather forecast.
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2: Hefty thunderstorm activity for the overnight hours. Some locally heavier rainfall could quickly lead to some periods of flooding. Overnight low at 65 degrees. We'll start off our Wednesday with the showers and thunderstorms and heavy rain. A little break into the afternoon, the high low 80s. Another chance for isolated thunderstorms Wednesday night. I'm meteorologist Jennifer Naramore.
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1: A classic from New Order. Now they're getting inducted into the Rock and Roll Hall of Fame later on this year in November. It's actually New Order and Joy Division getting in there together. Now, New Order actually formed out of the ashes of the post-punk band Joy Division. The Joy Division's lead singer, Ian Curtis, passed away in 1980, and so they formed a new band out of those ashes, and I think it's kind of cool, the Rock and Roll Hall of Fame. They want to honor both bands because a lot of the members are from the same band, so they're just going to induct both in at the same time. Now, coming up next, we're headed to the danger zone. Oh, be careful. Put your seatbelt on. We've got Kenny Loggins up next.
2: 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You know, Black Friday is less than 100 days away, and this marks the end of Greg Lynn's Christmas for Kids toy drive. 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

The greatest hits of all time. 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Well, good evening, everybody. I'm Chris Taylor. Thank you for hanging out with me tonight. Coming up, Joan Jett and the Blackhearts, also Fleetwood Mac, but first, a little Crowded House.

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Jotown 107.5, 80s, 90s, and more. A classic from Joan Jett and the Blackhearts. Now, Joan Jett, well, she's had to cancel her tours because she is currently recovering. Yeah, she had orthopedic surgery for a fractured vertebrae, so she's doing a lot of healing, a lot of physical therapy, but Joan is not hanging it up. No, she says once she's done with the physical therapy, she is returning to live performances, so get ready for that. Yeah, if you have tickets to any of her shows, hold on to them. They're going to reschedule. Up next, we've got Fleetwood.

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Cause I gotta have faith. Ooh, I gotta have faith. Because I gotta have faith. I gotta have faith. You're listening to Jotown 107.5, where we play the best music from the 80s, 90s, and so much more. Well, Black Friday is less than 100 days away, and that's going to mark the end of the Greg Lynn's Christmas for Kids toy drive. So that means we have less than 100 days to grant Christmas wishes for hundreds of kids, and we need your help. 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You can even make a deductible $100 donation. 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
1: A classic from Depeche Mode. Well, right now, Depeche Mode, they're on a break. Not a Ross and Rachel break, but just maybe an indefinite break. So the band last performed together, gosh, what was it? Well, in 2022, their co-founder Andy Fletcher died, but the band moved on because they had shows and they did a performance in 2024, and then that's it. Yeah, they said right now they're just taking time to rest and pursue their personal projects, their family projects. So no plans in the future, but, you know, give them some time. It's only been a couple of years. Up next, we've got Journey and Madonna, plus the weather forecast.
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3: Hefty thunderstorm activity for the overnight hours. Some locally heavier rainfall could quickly lead to some periods of flooding. Overnight low at 65 degrees. We'll start off our Wednesday with the showers and thunderstorms and heavy rain. A little break into the afternoon, the high low 80s. Another chance for isolated thunderstorms Wednesday night. I'm meteorologist Jennifer Naramore.
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0: 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From 1978, Bob Seger and the Silver Bullet Band with Old Time Rock and Roll. Now, that is off of his album, Stranger in Town. And if you want to hear more great music from the 70s, make sure you join us on Saturday night for Super 70s Saturday Night. We're going to be playing the best music from the 70s, whatever kind of music it is. Rock hits, pop hits, even some disco, some punk, some new wave. And, of course, those one-hit wonders. We're going to be playing them all Saturday night starting at 7 o'clock. Up next, a little 80s dance music with Club Nouveau.
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Well, hey, everybody. Thank you for staying up late with me tonight. So what is Corey Hart doing right now? Well, maybe he's asleep right now, but stick around. I'm going to tell you what he's working on.

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Classic from Steve Winwood, and before that, Sunglasses at Night by 80s heartthrob Corey Hart. Now, Corey Hart actually lives in the Bahamas with his family, and he still makes music, but right now he is putting the final touches on his debut contemporary

0: 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Yes, he has gotten into writing. So we don't know when it's coming out, but maybe sometime later on this year. Yeah, look forward to that. Coming up next, we've got Pat Benatar and AHA. Have a great night, everybody.
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1: Hefty thunderstorm activity for the overnight hours. Some locally heavier rainfall could quickly lead to some periods of flooding. Overnight low at 65 degrees. We'll start off our Wednesday with the showers and thunderstorms and heavy rain. A little break into the afternoon, the high low 80s. Another chance for isolated thunderstorms Wednesday night. I'm meteorologist Jennifer Naramore.
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Are you all dressed up with nowhere to go? Join the 107.5 crew at the Joetown Dead Man's Party at the Gore. Venture into the eerie unknown with Greg Lynn, armed with our own professional ghost hunting guides, for our own thriller chiller as we investigate the haunted halls of the Gore Psychiatric Museum.

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1: Hefty thunderstorm activity for the overnight hours. Some locally heavier rainfall could quickly lead to some periods of flooding. Overnight low at 65 degrees. We'll start off our Wednesday with the showers and thunderstorms and heavy rain. A little break into the afternoon, the high low 80s. Another chance for isolated thunderstorms Wednesday night. I'm meteorologist Jennifer Nair Moore.
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1: Hefty thunderstorm activity for the overnight hours. Some locally heavier rainfall could quickly lead to some periods of flooding. Overnight low at 65 degrees. We'll start off our Wednesday with the showers and thunderstorms and heavy rain. A little break into the afternoon, the high low 80s. Another chance for isolated thunderstorms Wednesday night. I'm meteorologist Jennifer Naramore.
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You know, Black Friday is less than 100 days away, and this marks the end of Greg Lynn's Christmas for Kids toy drive. Can you believe that? We have less than 100 days to grant Christmas wishes for hundreds of kids. And if you own or work in a high traffic location, we're looking

0: 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We'll tell the rolls how awesome you are. Sound like fun? Reach out to Greg Land for all the details and to get signed up.
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1: Hefty thunderstorm activity for the overnight hours. Some locally heavier rainfall could quickly lead to some periods of flooding. Overnight low at 65 degrees. We'll start off our Wednesday with the showers and thunderstorms and heavy rain. A little break into the afternoon, the high low 80s. Another chance for isolated thunderstorms Wednesday night. I'm meteorologist Jennifer Naramore.
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1: Hefty thunderstorm activity for the overnight hours. Some locally heavier rainfall could quickly lead to some periods of flooding. Overnight low at 65 degrees. We'll start off our Wednesday with the showers and thunderstorms and heavy rain. A little break into the afternoon, the high low 80s. Another chance for isolated thunderstorms Wednesday night. I'm meteorologist Jennifer Naira Moore.
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1: It's time for today's top tweets from around the Twitterverse. 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Today's top tweets. I am old enough to finally understand that I don't understand. 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Hear me out. Helium karaoke. 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I am both dumber and smarter than you think. Never underestimate me.
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2: Showers and a few thunderstorms continue through late this morning. A flood watch in effect. Our high today, 83. We'll have a slight chance of rain developing after midnight. Tello near 70. And a few scattered storms possible early on Thursday, then clearing with a high 84, partly cloudy and near 70 on Thursday night. I'm meteorologist Ann Holliday.
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It's a wow. It's a Wednesday at 6:05. Heavy rain continuing this morning. Then 82 for the high. Tomorrow 83. Friday sunshine, upper 80s. More rain for the weekend. It's 64 in Jotown right now.

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0: It's a Wowza Wednesday, Joetown 107.5, 619. We are exactly 100 days away from Christmas. We're talking toy drive. We will start collecting toys and donations on November 1st, but right now we need to get buckets out to everybody to collect Christmas coins for kids. If you work somewhere or if you own a business that's high traffic, we're looking for you. I want you to put a bucket out to collect Christmas coins for kids. All the money collected will benefit the toy drive. It's super easy. First, I will ask you to make a $100 tax-deductible donation to the toy drive. I'm going to ask you to put a bucket out at your business. I'll give you the bucket. Put a sign on the door. I'll give you the sign. And then we are going to tell everybody for 6 weeks how awesome you are. You're going to collect coins from October 12th through November 20th. Whole toy drive ends Black Friday, November 27th. Over. Done. Now, if you want to collect Christmas coins for kids, I'm still looking for people. I've got some great places. We're going to have buckets everywhere. I want more. I want more buckets. Reach out to me. Slide into my DMs. Send me like some sort of electronic mail. And I'll give you all the details and get you signed up. Did you know? 1 in 3 Americans are eating right before bed or even in bed. Dude, at my age, I need like 3 hours between dinner and bedtime. Makes it tough when bedtime is 7:45 p.m. Did you know the average person can recite 7 recipes? Did you know 11% of us have made the New Year's resolution to learn a new language? Bet you didn't know that.
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2: Showers and a few thunderstorms continue through late this morning. A flood watch in effect. Our high today, 83. We'll have a slight chance of rain developing after midnight till near 70. And a few scattered storms possible early on Thursday, then clearing with a high 84, partly cloudy and near 70 on Thursday night. I'm meteorologist Ann Holliday.
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0: 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It's 6:37. I'll play the Scorpions. I'll play Rick James. I've got a Wowza Wednesday song from Robert Palmer coming up next. It's time for today's headlines. The U.S. Strategic Petroleum Reserve has hit its lowest level since 1982. Waymo has launched public robo-taxi service in Las Vegas following successful launches in 14 other cities. The White House preparing a multi-billion dollar weapons package for Israel that would include thousands of heavy bombs and penetrator warheads. I mean, the holidays are right around the corner. Today's headlines.
1: 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You know, Black Friday is less than 100 days away, and this marks the end of Greg Lynn's Christmas for Kids toy drive. Can you believe that? We have less than 100 days to grant Christmas wishes for hundreds of kids. And if you own or work in a high-traffic location, we're looking for your help. We need you. Collect Christmas coins for kids from October 12th all the way through November 20th. All the money collected goes to the kids' toy drive, and it's super easy. Make a tax-deductible $100 donation. 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

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It's 6:43. The U.S. military has confirmed it has weapons in space. However, it does not plan to use them.

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0: 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The story is wacky but true. Little warning, be careful when multitasking in the car, rushing to work. A 22-year-old man in Florida crashed his truck Sunday morning while attempting to put on deodorant. Thankfully, no injuries were reported, including the driver. His truck slammed into a concrete barrier, came to rest on top of it. The driver was not arrested, but he was cited for careless driving. That is wacky, but true.
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2: 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In St. Joseph, the YWCA, St. Joseph NAACP, and Missouri Western State University will honor City Council member Gary Wilkinson with the 2026 Kelsey Beshears Racial Justice Award at the Day of Commitment Breakfast, September 24. RSVPs due September 18. Benton versus Central never lacks bite, and transfers only raised the temperature. Still, Benton's homegrown talent delivered a straight three-set sweep. Early on, Jalen Brown and Greeley Simpson flashed, but Benton pulled away, decisively. Buchanan County, Missouri residents are pushing back on Evergy's Buchanan Bluffs Energy Center Unit 2, a 710-megawatt combined cycle gas plant slated for 2032. Complaints are before the Missouri Public Service Commission. Intervention deadline is September 17th. Find more news at stjosephpost.com.
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News Wednesday, Joetown 107.5, 704 Flood Watch continues. Heavy rain continues this morning. We're going to be in the 80s. Going to clear out for a day or so. Friday looks great. And then more rain for the weekend. Going to play Michael Jackson. I'll play Pat Benatar. I've got a Wowza Wednesday song from Escape Club coming up on Joetown 107.5.

Jotown 107.5, 80s, 90s, and more. It's time to play Name That Tune. Now, this is just for fun. There's no prizes. There's no money. You don't win anything. It's not a contest. It's a demonstration. It's an exhibition. Just play along at home. Okay? Play with yourself. Here's today's Name That Tune. Can you name that tune? Do you know what that is? You figure it out? I'll play it for you next on a Wowza Wednesday on Jotown 107.5.

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0: 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Putting my Halloween decorations up. You want to get scared? Want some spooky fun? It's a dead man's party at the Glor Psychiatric Museum. 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You can register to win two tickets right now on the contest page at Joetown1075.com. We've got Krabby Carl on the phone with today's It's Your Bitch.
1: I'd like for somebody to explain to me why before they redid Doyle's Field, unless they had a football game or something, you could go down and walk around the track anytime you wanted. 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And those ain't guaranteed because nobody wants to come out and open the gate. Can somebody tell me what changed?
0: There he goes, Krabby Carl with It's Your Bitch.
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3: Showers and a few thunderstorms continue through late this morning. A flood watch in effect. Our high today, 83. We'll have a slight chance of rain developing after midnight. Tello near 70. And a few scattered storms possible early on Thursday, then clearing with a high 84. Partly cloudy and near 70 on Thursday night. I'm meteorologist Dan Holliday.
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0: 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I'll play CCR. I've got a Wowza Wednesday song from the Bangles next. Put your phones away. It's time for the kids' joke of the day. Kids, it's a joke just for you. 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Hey, kids, a man has been stealing the wheels off of police cars. 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

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Waymo has launched its robo-taxi service in Las Vegas now. They say it is the first robo-taxi that you never want to look at with a black light.

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0: 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We'll get news from stjoepost.com coming up next. Hey, check it out. Check it out. We like to call this check it out. Stuff we found on the internet. Check it out. The word diarrhea comes from a Greek word that means flowing through. Check it out. Dr. Pepper was created to taste like the smell of an inside of a drugstore. Check it out. Doing 179 espresso shots would be enough caffeine to kill you. Huh. Check it out.
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2: News headlines. St. Joseph leaders are spotlighting City Councilmember Gary Wilkinson, set to receive the 2026 Kelsey Beshears Racial Justice Award. The YWCA, NAACP, and Missouri Western host the Day of Commitment Breakfast September 24th. RSVPs due September 18th. Benton Central never lacks bite. Transfers stoked the rivalry, but Benton's homegrown core delivered a three-set sweep. It was tight early. Jalen Brown answered every push, and Central's Greeley Simpson flashed. Then Benton pulled away decisively. Residents in Buchanan County, Missouri, are pushing back on Evergy's Buchanan Bluffs Energy Center Unit 2, a 710-megawatt combined cycle natural gas project slated for 2032. Complaints are with the Missouri Public Service Commission. The intervention deadline is September 17th. 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

It's a Wowza Wednesday, Joetown 107.5, 805. Thanks for listening at work. Got some cool stuff from the 70s. Gonna play Tom Petty. I've got a Wowza Wednesday song from Power Station coming up.

0: 107.5. You can listen at home on your Amazon Alexa. It's easy. Just say, Alexa, play Joetown 107.5. I don't know about you, but I could use some good news. A three-year-old girl in Texas honored for helping save her mom's life during a medical emergency. She was the only other person at home when her mother suffered a seizure. So the little girl FaceTimed her grandparents. They were like 700 miles away, but they helped her contact 911. Then she got onto a chair to reach the deadbolt so she could unlock the door for the paramedics. That's cool. It's good news.
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2: Showers and a few thunderstorms continue through late this morning. A flood watch in effect. Our high today, 83. We'll have a slight chance of rain developing after midnight. Low near 70. And a few scattered storms possible early on Thursday.

0: Scattered storms possible early on Thursday, then clearing with a high 84, partly cloudy and near 70 on Thursday night. I'm meteorologist Ann Holliday.
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0: 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Jotown 107.5. It's Greg going to play Cyndi Lauper, going to play Billy Idol. I've got a Wowza Wednesday song from Soul Asylum next. It's time for Hollywood Trash. Starbucks offering a limited edition Peanuts collection to celebrate the 60th anniversary of It's the Great Pumpkin, Charlie Brown. Four opening acts have now dropped out of the Ed Sheeran tour in support of Macklemore, who was dropped for making pro-Palestinian comments on stage. Starbucks has unveiled drinks inspired by Charlie Brown. And Subaru has unveiled an SUV inspired by Peppermint Patty. That's your Hollywood Trash.
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1: 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Like this one. Wowza! 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

was Wednesday, Joe Town 107.5. So this race company, Hyrox is their name. They had a competitor. It looked to me from the video kind of like a CrossFit, right? And there's a competition in a

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They allowed her to continue competing. And it was just a mess. And there were complaints about hygiene and just how gross it was. I mean, she came in number one after going number two.

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0: 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We'll get news from stjoepost.com next. It's time for today's top tweets from around the Twitterverse. The best of the best of the best. Today's top tweets. I am old enough to finally understand that I don't understand. Top tweets. Hear me out. Helium karaoke.
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3: News headlines. St. Joseph, the YWCA, St. Joseph NAACP, and Missouri Western State University say City Council member Gary Wilkinson will get the 2026 Kelsey Beshears Racial Justice Award at the Day of Commitment to Eliminate Racism Breakfast, September 24th. RSVP deadline, September 18th. Benton and Central delivered another tight volleyball matchup, even with athletes moving between schools. Early on, Benton's Jalen Brown and Central's Greeley Simpson traded big plays. Then Benton's homegrown talent took over, sweeping Central in three sets. Buchanan County, Missouri residents are pushing back on Evergy's Buchanan Bluffs Energy Center Unit 2, a 710-megawatt combined cycle gas plant slated for 2032. Complaints cite health and environmental risks.

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0: 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It's time for a science fun fact. Scientists say the planet Mercury has been actively shrinking over the billions of years that it has orbited the sun, a process that's leaving cracked up wrinkles behind that look like an old apple or a politician.
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2: The rounds of showers and thunderstorms will start to wind down here, folks, and we have mainly dry weather in the forecast for the afternoon. Only a slight chance for showers and thunderstorms returning late tonight and early Thursday. Today's high right around the low 80s and the overnight low at 70, back up to 85 Thursday. Sunny Friday, the high upper 80s. I'm meteorologist Jennifer Naramore.
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0: 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Hi, it's Greg. Going to play Fleetwood Mac. I'll play Simple Minds. I've got a Wowza Wednesday song from Animotion next. Hey, did you hear this? Hey, you guys! Did you hear this? The penny is one step closer to disappearing after the House unanimously approved legislation to permanently end its production and allow cash purchases to be rounded up to the nearest 5 cents. I think I'm going to have to replace my lucky penny with my lucky nickel.
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Thank you for listening. I appreciate it. My main man, Manny, is coming up next. Did you know? 1 in 3 Americans are eating right before bed or even in bed. Dude, at my age, I need like 3 hours between dinner and bedtime. Makes it tough when bedtime is 7:45 p.m. Did you know the average person can recite 7 recipes? Did you know 11% of us have made the New Year's resolution to learn

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1: It's a while, so Wednesday with Manny. That means throughout the day you're going to hear songs you might not have heard in a while. And of course, some very familiar ones like this one. It's True from Spandau Ballet.

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1: Something About You. There's Level 42 with Manny. Has it been a while since you've heard that song? Good. That's what our goal is all day long today. Play songs you might not have heard in a while by going into our music library and surprising you with Wows of Wednesday. More surprises are on the way, plus music from Tracy Chapman, Journey, and even Tiffany. I Think We're Alone Now. Her cover of the Tommy James and the Shondells classic, that one is on the way as well. You know, according to a new report, 54% of Americans say their mental load is at maximum capacity every week, and people have different ways of relieving pressure. In San Francisco, people are screaming at the ocean. Why would you want to scream at the ocean?
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3: The rounds of showers and thunderstorms will start to wind down here, folks, and we have mainly dry weather in the forecast for the afternoon. Only a slight chance for showers and thunderstorms returning late tonight and early Thursday. Today's high right around the low 80s and the overnight low at 70, back up to 85 Thursday. Sunny Friday, the high upper 80s. I'm meteorologist Jennifer Naramore.
4: Drinks, live beats, late night winds, it's all happening at St. Joe Frontier.

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1: It's Journeys Any Way You Want It. They continue their final Frontier Farewell Tour. Their final scheduled show is November 28th in their hometown of San Francisco. But Stagecoach 2027 just announced their lineup, and Journey has been added to that show. So they will do one more show April 24th of 2027. As of now, that might be the final show for Journey.
2: 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You know, Black Friday is less than 100 days away, and this marks the end of Greg Lynn's Christmas for Kids toy drive. 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We'll tell the rolls how awesome you are. 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
1: 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We call it Wows of Wednesday. Some of those surprises on the way. And don't forget, we'd love to go back in time over the weekend with Super 70s Saturday night. 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
1: It's Eddie Money and Ronnie Spector's Take Me Home Tonight with Manny in the Midday. Did you watch night one of Dancing with the Stars, the premiere last night? Well, night two is tonight, premiering on ABC at 7 o'clock. The remaining celebrities do their first live performances. You can check that out tonight. America's Got Talent continues. The semifinals results, that's tonight on NBC at 7 o'clock. There's also the 16th season finale of MasterChef. That is on Fox at 7. And the 7th season premiere of the

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1: Practical Magic 2 was the number one movie at the box office this past weekend, actually dethroning Spider-Man Brand New Day, which was number one, I think, for 72,000 weeks. I might be exaggerating by just a couple weeks there. Only one big one coming out this Friday, the highly anticipated horror franchise reboot of Resident Evil. Sounds like fun, right? This song was in a movie from Dirty Dancing, Eric Carmen. Here's Hungry Eyes.

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Even I can do it. All you have to do is say, Alexa, play Jotown, 107.5.

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Maybe you should just let it happen. 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
1: Nothing but a good time. That is Poison. They were supposed to be celebrating their 40th anniversary tour in the summer of 2026, but that was nixed. They shelved that because Ricky Rocket, the drummer, claimed that the 40th anniversary tour fell apart because Bret Michaels, the lead singer, allegedly demanded a payout split of $6 for every dollar that his bandmate would receive. That would be a good reason to maybe boycott that tour if I was one of the members that was not the one making a whole lot of money. Anyway, we move on with more music on this Wowza Wednesday. Survivor's on the way, also Whitney Houston, and Need You Tonight from NXS from their album Kick. That's on the way as well.
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3: The rounds of showers and thunderstorms will start to wind down here, folks, and we have mainly dry weather in the forecast for the afternoon. Only a slight chance for showers and thunderstorms returning late tonight and early Thursday. Today's high right around the low 80s and the overnight low at 70, back up to 85 Thursday. Sunny Friday, the high upper 80s. I'm meteorologist Jennifer Naramore.
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1: It's Survivor's Eye of the Tiger from the movie Rocky III. Of course, the villain in that movie was Clubber Lang, played by one Mr. T. He's still around. In fact, there's a new documentary, I think, that just came out like a week or two ago. It's on Netflix. Had about an hour and a half of my time available the other day. So I'm like, I'm going to watch this thing. Pretty good documentary if you want to know how he came to fame and what he's up to these days. 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It is on Netflix. 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We're going to surprise you with more music, plus Tears for Fears on the way. Also, Heart and Aretha Franklin's Freeway of Love. It's on the way.
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1: It's Manny and Journey continues their final Frontier farewell tour. It's going to take them into their hometown of San Francisco. Their final scheduled show of that tour is going to happen on November 28th. Then they've just been announced to be at Stagecoach. The 2027 lineup has been made. Looks like their final show will be April 24th of 2027, and then they might go their separate ways.

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1: It's Shout from Tears for Fears with Manny on this Wows of Wednesday. Halloween is creeping up on us. You know, this woman on TikTok is warning parents about a pumpkin decoration called Jabberin' Jack that sings a raunchy song. The company says it was meant to be humorous, but they will cut it from future versions. So if you have one of those Jabberin' Jacks, it might be a collector's item.
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1: It's lunchtime with Manny on a Wiles at Wednesday when we play songs you might not have heard in a while. Lots of those surprises still to come this hour. 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
1: It's Mariah Carey's Fantasy on this Wowza Wednesday. Have you ever had the fantasy of owning your very own limited edition chicken nugget purse? 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
3: The rounds of showers and thunderstorms will start to wind down here, folks, and we have mainly dry weather in the forecast for the afternoon. Only a slight chance for showers and thunderstorms returning late tonight and early Thursday. Today's high right around the low 80s and the overnight low at 70, back up to 85 Thursday. Sunny Friday, the high upper 80s. I'm meteorologist Jennifer Naramore.
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1: They've spent their summer on the road with Christopher Cross and the Romantics opening up for him. It's Toto's Hold the Line with Manny. The lunch hour rolls on this Wowza Wednesday with more music from the Eurythmics. Also, yes, an Alien and Farms version of Michael Jackson's Smooth Criminal. Probably it's been a while since you've heard that one. Well, guess what? That is coming up as well. You know, there are some red flags out there. Your new boss might be toxic. Yeah, you got a new boss at your workplace. If they badmouth former employees, that's not a good thing. If they want praise and then show none, that's another sign, another red flag, if they favor certain employees over others. That's never fun at the workplace.
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1: It's Yes, an owner of A Lonely Heart with Manny on this Wowza Wednesday. Have you ever done anything crazy while driving? You know, you took a moment and went away from your 10 and 2 or 9 and 3 or 8 and 4, whatever your hands are supposed to be these days on that steering wheel. And you did something like maybe took off that extra layer of clothing, you had an extra shirt on, you're getting a little bit hot, and then you realize, oops, I better look at what I'm doing. Well, this 22-year-old man in Florida crashed his truck on Sunday morning while attempting to put on deodorant. Thankfully, no injury.

0: while attempting to put on deodorant. Thankfully, no injuries were reported. The driver was not arrested, but he was cited for careless driving. At least he smells good.
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Jotown 107.5, 80s, 90s, and more with Manny. You know, Black Friday is less than 100 days away. Time is flying. That also marks the end of Greg Lynn's Christmas for Kids toy drive. 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
1: It's Third Eye Blind from 1997 with Semi-Charmed Life. It's a Wilds of Wednesday with Manny. More music is on the way from Tom Petty. Also, Madonna and Phil Collins in the air tonight. That will get things started next. So, do you remember that movie Superbad where that kid went with the McLovin for the name on his fake ID? He had a Hawaii driver's license. It said McLovin, had his picture on there. At least it did have his picture. More than 8,000 Michigan residents who recently applied for a new driver's license got an ID with a random stock photo of a complete stranger. The state says it was a mistake, obviously, and new IDs are being sent out. How would that be for embarrassing?
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3: Moving on through the latter half of today and into tonight with partly to mostly cloudy conditions, slim chance for showers and thunderstorms drifting through. Today's high from the low to mid 80s and the overnight low at 70. Slight chance for wet weather early Thursday, then abundant sunshine returning, the high 85 and maintaining dry weather Friday. I'm meteorologist Jennifer Naramore.
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1: It's Tom Petty's Free Fallin' with Manny on this Wowza Wednesday. It was like an oh wow moment when I found this out. It was 42 years ago today, September 16th of 1984, the TV show Miami Vice premiered, starring Don Johnson and Philip Michael Thomas as Crockett and Tubbs. That was 42 years ago today. And something that you might remember as well, 33 years ago today, 1993 on this day, Janet Jackson appeared shirtless on the cover of Rolling Stone. That was before, you know, that Super Bowl halftime show that involved Justin Timberlake. I'm not going to go any further into that one, though, but I'm sure you remember, right?
2: 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Venture into the eerie unknown with Craig Glenn, armed with our own professional ghost hunting guides, for our own thriller chiller as we investigate the haunted halls of the Glore Psychiatric Museum. If you're ready for an electrifying encounter,

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1: 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The Airport Authority in Nashville, Tennessee, just voted unanimously to change the name of the airport.

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1: Love is a Battlefield from Pat Benatar on this Wowza Wednesday. She spent most of her summer on the road opening up for Bryan Adams and his role with the Punches tour. But Pat Benatar and her husband Neil Giraldo had to take a little bit of time off of that tour because Neil Giraldo had to have eye surgery. All is well there. And they continue to make music. We continue to play music, even songs you might not have heard in a while. Wowza Wednesday rolls on, plus music from Billy Joel on the way, Guns N' Roses and Electric Avenue, Eddie Grant. We'll get things started next.
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1: What's happening, Middle America? You're now cruising with Cato, so buckle up and hold on tight. It's not girls that just want to have fun. All of us want to have fun. It's Wowza Wednesday.

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Look, Black Friday is less than 100 days away, and it marks the end of Greg Lynn's Christmas for Kids toy drive. 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Now, if you own or work in a high-traffic location, well, we need your help. All you've got to do is collect Christmas coins for kids from October 12th through November 20th. And then all the money collected will benefit the Christmas for Kids toy drive. It's super easy, man. All you got to do is make a tax-deductible $100 donation, then put up a collection.

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1: Now that's bad. It's Michael Jackson, and we are cruising through the wilds of Wednesday together. Glad to be hanging out with you, man. We've got a new segment of Can You Believe It? Stray Arrows instead of Stray Bullets, plus a whole lot of music to get to. So hold on tight. Fleetwood Mac and Def Leppard coming up.
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3: Moving on through the latter half of today and into tonight with partly to mostly cloudy conditions. Slim chance for showers and thunderstorms drifting through. Today's high from the low to mid 80s and the overnight low at 70.

0: drifting through. Today's high from the low to mid 80s and the overnight low at 70. Slight chance for wet weather early Thursday, then abundant sunshine returning, the high 85 and maintaining dry weather Friday. I'm meteorologist Jennifer Naramore.
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1: 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That was Outfield, and it's Wowza Wednesday, so buckle up and hold on tight. We're cruising with Lenny Kravitz next.
2: 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You know, Black Friday is less than 100 days away, and this marks the end of Greg Lynn's Christmas for Kids toy drive. Can you believe that? We have less than 100 days to grant Christmas wishes for hundreds of kids. And if you own or work in a high-traffic location, we're looking for your help. 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
1: 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And you're cruising with Cato. 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
1: 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You're cruising with Cadel, and I've got to say, this is probably one of my favorite love songs from one of my favorite movies.

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3: Moving on through the latter half of today and into tonight with partly to mostly cloudy conditions, slim chance for showers and thunderstorms drifting through. Today's high from the low to mid 80s and the overnight low at 70. Slight chance for wet weather early Thursday, then abundant sunshine returning, the high 85 and maintaining dry weather Friday. I'm meteorologist Jennifer Naramore.
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1: Stevie Wonder, Part-Time Lover, come on, that one made you say wowza. 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
3: Moving on through the latter half of today and into tonight with partly to mostly cloudy conditions. Slim chance for showers and thunderstorms drifting through. Today's high from the low to mid-80s and the overnight low at 70. Slight chance for wet weather early Thursday, then abundant sunshine returning, the high 85 and maintaining dry weather Friday. I'm meteorologist Jennifer Naramore.
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It's Jody Watley, Don't You Want Me? And you're cruising with Kettle. Check it out. We are about to hit the drive home, and I've got a new segment of Candy.

0: 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I've heard of stray bullets and I've heard of stray cats, but stray arrows? 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
1: 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Doing the conga with Glory Estefan on a Wowza Wednesday, and you're cruising with Gatel. It's time for...
2: Can you believe it?
1: So listen, I've heard of stray cats, stray dogs, even stray bullets flying around, but stray arrows? It happened.
3: So crazy someplace else.
1: Can't make this stuff up. An Amazon driver in Missouri actually caught a stray arrow through the windshield. Check this out.
4: If that would have hit me, that would have went straight through my body, and it almost did. Oh my gosh, that just almost hit me, like within probably inches. That's one heck of an accident, though. You see how far it had to go through all those trees, past all these houses. Well, if I was in the front seat, that would have definitely impelled me.
5: Shut it down.
1: Yeah, I'm with you on that, Frankie. Apparently, bow season is about to start, and somebody was trying out their crossbow, and a stray arrow flies through his windshield. I don't know if I can handle that. I don't know if I even want to be a delivery driver anymore.
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1: Not that I ever wanted to be, but stray arrows. Can you believe it?
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8: The latest computer model runs are holding on to a small in chance for showers and thunderstorms for the wee hours of the morning. Otherwise, partly cloudy out there and a low at 70. Increasing sunshine throughout our Thursday, the high 85. And dry Friday, the high upper 80s. It's an increase of scattered showers and thunderstorms once again by Friday night. I'm meteorologist Jennifer Naramore.
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0: 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Let the boys of summer be gone and let the cooler temperatures come in. You're cruising with Kettle. I've got a long set of hits coming up. Kicking it off with some Whitney.
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What's happening, Middle America? You're cruising with Cadel, and if you love rock and roll, then you're in the right place.

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Every Wednesday, we go deep into our JoeTown music library, looking for songs that make you say, wowza. 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
1: Little Montel, that is how we do it. And you're cruising with Kettle, Night Ranger, Stevie Nicks, and Johnny Hates Jazz. Why? 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
3: The latest computer model runs are holding on to a small in chance for showers and thunderstorms for the wee hours of the morning. Otherwise, partly cloudy out there and a low at 70. Increasing sunshine throughout our Thursday, the high 85. And dry Friday, the high upper 80s. It's an increase of scattered showers and thunderstorms once again by Friday night. I'm meteorologist Jennifer Naramore.
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0: 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Telling you, man, you couldn't pay me to go back to being 17. That was Stevie Nicks, and like I promised, Johnny Hates Jazz coming up with a little Shattered Dreams right after this.
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1: Little Adele for you as I'm heading out the door, my friends. 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